0: 4-4, go ahead.
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0: Check off there. 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Look for a teenage female wearing all black sitting at a picnic table with a scooter. Caller advised the female was acting very suspicious and odd when was approached. There's one to call.
1: Copy, we'll be in route.

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2: 14.

Kill Zone EMS. Kill Zone EMS, can we call for a male subject that fell and hit his head? It's going to be at our house, number 2, 1954 Highway 23 and 1954 Highway 23, current to Business Park Road, Broadway Ave, Cynthia Lane and Broadway Road. 82-year-old male fell and hit his head, not bleeding. Captain Seller said he has pain in his head. Advised to use the front entrance, go to room 10, time 1917.

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1: 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The male subject was now walking eastbound, wearing a blue shirt, khaki pants, harassing multiple people.

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0: trying to put a GMS. Columbia County to put a GMS. This is your second call again. Second call. 613 East Albert Street, the Rivers. Again, 613 East Albert Street, the Rivers. Cross streets of Hamilton Street and Agency House Road for a 67-year-old male. He fell. No injuries. Just needs a lift assist. He's conscious, alert, and breathing. Weighs about 210 pounds. Staff is on scene. Time is page 1933.
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882 information. No traffic complaint. It last pulled into the quick trip in Spring Green. That's a white Mazda 3, Zebra Adam Edwards 3410. Caller said they were passing in no passing zones and speeding. He'd be willing to make a statement if we caught up with it. It comes back to Donald Road.

0: 653
1: is going to be clearing a spider. It's going to be out of service.
0: Out of service, 1944.
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3: 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It just turned onto Donald Road off of 1460, also driving behavior. 9121, if you copied, if you could head towards the address.
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1: Ten four, 1023.
0: 10-4.

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0: 6839th Street in Prairie. 6839th Street in Prairie. You can speak with Cambria. 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Going through full throttle.
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0: 2 to the Devil's Lake Warden. I have somebody on the phone looking to pick up a car from somebody who was out here today and his car was left here on property.
1: Good, I'll be right over. They're right over there at the visitor center.
0: On my phone. Should I have them just give you your number?
1: Absolutely. They can give me a call at 608-235-4185. That's 608-235-4185.
0: 10-4.

0: Jake calling you back on Brown. Did they say what vehicle they were looking for?
1: They did not give me a name, but it was from somebody out here who he left the property but could not take his vehicle with him. Do you want to call me maybe at the visitor center?

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0: 10-4.

arrested at McDonald's, 1200 Wisconsin Dells Parkway South, in the parking lot area for a 48-year-old male with chest pains.

0: to run my RO.
1: Daniel, he's negative one, negative CMD, showing a valid commercial license through Illinois.
0: Okay, stay attached, please.

Columbia County to Portage EMS. Columbia County to Portage EMS, you're being requested 724 West Cook Street and 724 West Cook Street. Cross streets of Pierce Street and Armstrong Street for a 31-year-old female seizing. She is conscious, alert, and breathing now. Seizure lasted about 30 seconds. Still gathering more information. Title page 2015.

County. This is to Dallas-EMS. Dallas-EMS, you're being requested into Adams County. Again, into Adams County, 4162 State Highway 23. Going to be in the township of Del Prairie, where crossroads are Gulf Ave and 6th Lane. This is for a male subject complaining of head pain, knee pain, unable to walk, is conscious, alert, and breathing. This is in reference to a domestic situation. Law enforcement is not on scene yet, but is en route. If you want to stage in the area until they arrive. Again, Colony County Dispatch to Dallas-Delta EMS, refund to Adams, 4162 State Highway 23.

But at 204 East Main Street, the Cornerstone apartment building, for an audible alarm. No flames or smoke seen. Again, Ragsburg Fire responded 204 East Main Street, the Cornerstone apartment building, for an audible alarm. No flames or smoke seen. Timeout 2018.

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1: Copy, Chief 1. Just got a second report. Believe they smell smoke on the second floor.
0: Alright, copy that.
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0: 304.
1: Just for your information, the Adams unit is en route in the area of Chula Vista. The offending person is not there. Obviously, the patient is still there. Proceed for your protocol, but just be aware it was in reference to a domestic situation.
0: 804, Captain.

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1: 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Just doing a walk through now. Copy that.
2: Jeff Walter.
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2: Be on the Highway 12 bridge. 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

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You're being requested into Iowa County at 6334 State Road 23 and 6334 State Road is 23. 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
0: 10-4, sounds like they're going to be near a pavilion. They'll be watching for you.
1: 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Thanks for the update.
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0: In the area of Depot Street and Clark Street by the municipal building, report of an older model sedan doing donuts in the parking lot, kicking up gravel. RP states this has been an ongoing issue for the last couple weeks.
1: Copy.

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0: 10-4, 247.

Columbia County to Friesland EMS. Columbia County to Friesland EMS. You're being requested 308 Winnebago Street, again 308 East Winnebago Street, cross streets of Richland Street and East and Friesland Road for a non-conscious female who consumed heroin. She does have a pulse, time of day 22:15.

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1: 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It was a black sedan. On the parkway towards Mount Olympus.
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1: Unit on, repeater.
0: Went through that area of the campground, did not find any type of disturbance. Talked to some other campers who said they heard some kids hooting and hollering a little bit ago and some owls, and that's about it.
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0: it was a crazy vehicle left northbound. 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
4: EMS. Go ahead, 302. Dude, just information, sounds like you have one patient. I believe it's going to be a juvenile still laying in the middle of the roadway, alert and conscious, though. 802, copy.
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5: 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David Zero George, Tom Nora Robert.
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0: 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Again, SOC to SOC City Fire, respond to 938 Water Street. Timeout 2241.
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to Delta New Mexico, Lieutenant Delta New Mexico, being requested by Juneau County, again requested by Juneau County to report to N992 Dyer Street, apartment number 211F, again N992 Dyer Street, apartment 211F, cross streets of County Road N, as in Nancy, for a 55-year-old male, dehydrated, cannot stand. He is conscious, alert, and breathing. He is alone. Again, requested by Juneau County. Time of stay is 22:45.

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1: 07, go ahead.
0: Nebraska 28 of Charles Ocean, Nora Robert, Young, Union, Henry. Charles Ocean, Nora Robert, Young, Union, Henry.

Columbia County to Kilbourne Fire. Columbia County to Kilbourne Fire, you're being requested into Juneau County by EMS at N992 Dyer Street. Again, N992 Dyer Street, apartment 211F. Your cross is going to be County Highway N for a 55-year-old male who needs a lift assist. Patient is over 400 pounds for lifting purposes. Time of page 2253.

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1: D-150, another report of the same subjects. They're being loud and screaming again.
0: I am about 50 yards away. I can't hear it, so look again.

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1: Can you advise fire? 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He's in his wheelchair currently. We'll see help getting him moved over to the cot.
0: 10-4, can you go again with what situation?
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1: 2319.
0: Maybe that one. Can I use that now?
1: Columbia County to Delta EMS. Columbia County Delta EMS. This will be your second call at 300 County Highway A. Again, 300 County Highway A. Your cross is Unity Drive for a female with a facial laceration. Again, for a female with a facial laceration. Time of stage 2320.

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0: We're out with two vehicles. Sounds like one of them might be disabled in the middle of the road on City View Road at Elizabeth Street. They are blocking the road.
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That's what's kind of started everything.

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How long have you been keeping that breaker turned off before you turn it back on?

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0: Sapont Ross. Sapont is Sam Adam Frank Ocean Nora Tom. Ross is Robert Ocean Sam. First is going to be Marcos Mary Adam Robert Charles Ocean Sam. This will be male Hispanic. Date of birth is 5/11/2002.

0: Understood.
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0: 10-2. I'm also 10-2. There's 5J1s of the vehicle. Some kind of transmission issue.
1: 10-4.

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1: 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10-42. 10-42. 10-42. 10-42. 10-42. 10-42. 10-42. 10-42. 10-42. 10-42. 10-42. 10-42. 10-42. 10-42. 10-42. 10-42. 10-42. 10-42. 10-42. 10-42. 10-42. 10-42. 10-42. 10-42. 10-42. 10-42. 10-42. 10-42. 10-42. 10-42. 10-42. 10-42. 10-42. 10-42. 10-42. 10-42. 10-42. 10-42. 10-42. 10-42. 10-42. 10-42. 10-42. 10-42. 10-

0: your bills, don't your mess. Columbia County bills, don't your mess. This will be your second call. Again, second call requested by law enforcement to report to 712 Oak Street. Again, 712 Oak Street, the Wisconsin Dells Police Department, cross streets of Washington Avenue and Broadway Avenue for a blood draw. Time of page, 6 after midnight.
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0: You copy the POV at Quail Meadow Lane. The male has an officer safety flag.
1: Yeah, affirmative. I'm dealing with this case.
0: Definitely.

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0: 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I'll be following back to the Lake Dalton Police Department.
1: 10-4.
2: Blood draw, read 5. 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

10-4, why don't you come up here, leave somebody down there and see if there's a key that they're still down there in a door which is through. 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

0: 3 of the 37 eastbound. RPA reporting a blue Buick LeSabre, unable to maintain their lane. Partial Wisconsin 28, A. Adam, double Y. Young. A. Adam, double Y. Young, 37 east.
1: Ten four 6 9. Repeat 10 8. 10 4 9 1 45.

miles off ambulance from your request at the Kalahari. This deputy is by his main entrance for a male with chest pain. Stop clear, minute 25.

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2: Sounds like Monroe County is out with that vehicle. Quit yourself and call.
1: Okay.
3: 469.
4: Stockdale's on ambulance requested at the Lake Dalton PD for a blood draw. Let's clear him to next.

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1: Thank you.
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RP reporting a white semi with a white drive-in trailer has a tire shredding that's going all over. RP will be behind in a white Ford F-150 with a black topper with green flashing lights. 70 west.

1065 in the area of the 128 cell phone. RP reporting a pickup truck with trailer driving on the shoulder with hazards on at full speed. 128 cell phone.

Go ahead. We've got permission to drill that hole a little bit bigger and shove something else in there that maybe has a little bit more distance to it. 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
1: That truck stop 129 southbound right shoulder.
0: 10-4.

County 2, Lodi EMS. Columbia County, Lodi EMS. You're being requested for lift assist at 293 Pebble Brook Lane. Again, 293 Pebble Brook Lane. 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

0: clear for. 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
1: Copy. 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
0: He says there is, but I can't see it from down here.

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1: 802.
0: You control is transporting to St. Clair Hospital.
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2: He attempted to get the driver to pull over using his security lights and flashing the semi-driver, however they refused. 55 of what?
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0: to me at 130 3rd Street in the upper apartment, 130 3rd Street, the upper apartment above the downtowner. It's verbal between two people. One female is currently locked in a bathroom, 1056, would like her removed.
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Again, 2504 Wisconsin Dos Parkway, D's in. Your cross is ramp and Gussel Drive and tire near drives for a male guest that fell down the stairs. Not conscious, not alert, but is breathing. Tennessee 150.

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1: Long for it, David.
0: In the area of the 132 southbound, RP passerby is reporting an individual walking on the right shoulder southbound, believes the person to be white, possibly a teenager wearing a black shirt and shorts. No vehicles in the area.
1: Copy.
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0: Bye, guys. Well, the 1065 for Columbia County Cars. I just stopped a vehicle for speeding. I had two vehicles in the area speeding. This gentleman that I stopped stated he was trying to catch up to this other vehicle. I had that car going 84. It's a white sedan, Minnesota 28. Unknown what the 28 is. He stated that vehicle's been cutting him off and driving erratically.
1: One 23, copy.
0: Yes.

County 2.9 EMS, Columbia County 0.9 EMS. You have a medical call at 243 West Seward Street. Again, 243 West Seward Street, apartment number 206. You're crossing Hillside Terrace and Wellington Street for a 77-year-old male who's having breathing issues. This is an ongoing issue and wife is on scene. Front door is best for entry. He did advise to use all treatments and nothing is helping. Time of page 210.

0: Morning, 42.
1: 42.
0: County's gonna be in contact with that juvenile next to the TA truck stop.

Columbia County to Lodi EMS. Columbia County, Lodi EMS, you're being requested for a lift assist at 525 Seminary Street, 525 Seminary Street. Your cross is Prospect Avenue and Chestnut Street. For a female who fell out of bed, came home from rehab yesterday from open heart surgery with an infection. She is 150 pounds for lifting. Family is on scene. Front door is best for entry. Time of page 248.

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1: Need to land to get gas, but yeah, let me get back to you on if we're going to accept or not.
0: How are we checking with crew 431?

0: an honorary for DB for that flight. 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
1: Back on the highway shop, make sure there's no issues there. 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
0: 10-4.

0: 2088 eastbound 88 eastbound, Goodman One delivered van with a possible value of 3728410. That's 3728410. Unknown state. Airplane says, unable to maintain lane, driving on the shoulder. That's in the area of the 88 eastbound.
1: One, 6-9, you can send it.
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1043. Good. 169, I just got a second call on that van. They're now in the area of the 105 East, 1105 Eastbound. Same behavior.

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0: squad.
1: The 12NW, the southbound off ramp, harbor steer vehicle needs to be towed, no preference.
0: Denver, Sir Craig.

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1: 10-4.

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0: 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I'm 31 and KR. 31 just north of KR. First one is Wisconsin Road America plate Henry Edward Robert Boy Boy. And stand by on the second one. The second one will be Wisconsin Adam Robert Zebra 6376.

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1: Pulling on the West Walnut off of Lynn, Adam George Henry 6594. Adam George Henry 6594.
0: 10-4.

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0: Dallas Dalton Ambulance, Dallas Dalton Ambulance. You're being requested on Hillside Drive. Address is 1102 Hillside Drive for a 73-year-old female, extreme vertical. Again, for Dallas Dalton Ambulance, you're needed at 1102 Hillside Drive. 73-year-old female, extreme vertical. Talk there, 67.
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1: 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Myself and 550 will be 10-42.
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0: forward.
1: 36.
0: Skin send the sector car 149 westbound, right shoulder. Looks like an overheat, thought it was a 1070, but we're trying to get over. We're still on the median side, heavy traffic.
1: Okay. 153, did you copy?

0: 136 is eyes above, 46 on the median shoulder, 149 northbound, 149 northbound.
1: And 4.
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0: Tanto me faz. 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
1: Hatchery, looks like we're gonna pull on the Carpenter. Boy David Adam 7762. Boy David Adam 7762.
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Dragon 82 Rio EMS, you have a call. Rio EMS, you have a call for an 81-year-old male with a possible blood clot in his leg. 420 West Lyon Street, apartment number 5. Cross streets are Cook Street and South Louisville Road. Again, 420 West Lyon Street, apartment number 5. For an 81-year-old male who has possible blood clot in his left leg, he is having pain, unable to lift it, feet are swollen, is conscious, alert, breathing, family is on scene, 225 pounds for lifting, on blood thinners, EMS is requested through the front door. Time of stage is 732.

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ambulance. You're being requested to the Senior Life Center, room 120, for a male resident that fell. Unknown if he hit his head. He does have pain in the leg, but he's not relaxing. Again, Reedsburg Ambulance, you're being requested to the Senior Life Center.

0: 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Looking for Henderson. 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
1: No transmissions. 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
0: Madison Operations, looking for Lance 44, Fantasy 44.
2: Southbound ambulance here being requested at the Shamrock Motel. 1321 Wisconsin Dells Parkway, LD room 231 for a 35-year-old female who's unresponsive. The boyfriend is with her, does not know if she's breathing or if she has a pulse. Again, for Dells ambulance, you're needed at the Shamrock Motel. Room 231 for an unresponsive 35-year-old female.

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0: 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Debris 165.5 northbound in the right lane, 165 northbound.
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So I'm clear, get it.

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68 West Route 68 West Route. 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

0: Adam David Tom Express Inc. on the side of the trailer. They've been tailgating, unable to maintain lane. Last in the area of the 68 westbound.
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0: This crash I just created, for information, currently both lanes blocked. 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
0: 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They were going to call back with one, and they have not called back yet.
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1: LB Chance 41 female from the LEC to the courthouse. Starting mileage 74706.
2: 74.

to Spring Green Ambulance. Spring Green Ambulance, you're being requested into Iowa County on Highway 23. The address is 6334 Highway 23. This will be for a mobile life alert activation with no contact on scene. Again, for Spring Green Ambulance, 6334 Highway 23 to Iowa County for a mobile life alert activation. Okay. Truck clear at 842.

Lavelle Emergency Responders, Reedsburg Ambulance, being requested at 301 East Main Street, 301 East Main Street, Lavelle, for an 82-year-old female with chest pains, headaches, 43.

0: 443. For 43, the message for northbound at Highway E stating that there's debris in the road a mile ahead. Is that old or is that a current call? Because I can head over there if needed.
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1: 55.
0: I have my traffic stop here on Highway 14, a couple miles from Reedstown. We're going to be moving this traffic stop / inspection to Reedstown.
2: Okay. 3-1, can you page for one more EMT?
1: 10-4.
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1: 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Unfortunately, didn't see a crane. Made it an abrupt terrain plane diesel. We struck some guide wires for the crane. There's some stabilator damage on the left side. Actually, one of the wires cut almost all the way through the stabilator. We are currently landed. Are you ready to accept the grid?
2: Lancer 3, go with the grid.

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not a 1050, elderly female, fell while walking. Good Samaritans are the ones that stopped out with her. EMS on scene, City of Brookfield will be taking the incident report.

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0: Air 1 is on board with 1 hour, 41 minutes fuel. We'll be 16 minutes to Madison, University of Madison, and altitude 2,700.
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0: 20.
2: I literally just drove past it. It's like the 248 over 6 in between lane 1 and 2. It's a big piece of a leather recliner.
0: 10-4.
3: Three-four, 34-year-old female was found unresponsive this morning by her husband. EMS was called. Patient was found to be pulseless, non-breathing. CPR was initiated. Patient was in V-fib, did receive 3 shocks, 1 push dose of epi. RASP was obtained. Patient was subsequently intubated with a 7-0 ET tube. IV and IO access obtained. Ketamine and rocuronium given. Patient is currently on our cot, intubated, sedated, last set of vitals, heart rate 110, sinus on the monitor, sinus pack on the monitor, blood pressure 181 over 107, 181 over 107, and total CO2 of 45, respiration 18, assisted by the ventilator, setting 96%. We will be to your facility in about 10 minutes. Any questions? Go ahead.
4: A3-5-2-1. I'll be en route back to the LEC from the courthouse. It's 1 female.
5: 10-4.

0: ambulance and Sauk City Fire. Dane County is requesting you into their county on Mack Road at 9144 Mack Road for a P&B. Again, for Sauk for ambulance, Sauk City Fire, Dane County is requesting you on Mack Road at address 9144 Mack Road for a P&B. Sauk Clear 924.
1: I 10 talking route.
0: 4510 924. For Sauk Fire.

0: 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Fantasy 6-7 Hospital. ETA, helipad 10950.
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2: Can you verify with finish line that they are coming out for the Buick Encore at the 149 northbound?
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0: 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Their vehicle was struck by a rock that another vehicle kicked up.
1: Go for it.

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1: 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I'll check in when I get there.
0: 10-4.

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1: Can
0: we get one started?
1: And preference?
2: Yeah. 10-4, 9176.

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0: Harrison 65, 99 westbound, 99 westbound, send me a white truck with Wisconsin plate. It's Paul Y. Young, 1690. This is Paul Young, 1690. 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RFP states they were brake checking her, matched speeds with her, and then flashed a knife at her. Last in the air, the 99 westbound.
1: I'll be on an 8th and Tuttle, St. Paul's Church for methadone clinic.
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2: Stock 9155. 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

Columbus County 2, Columbus Fire, you have a call. 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This would be for a fire alarm at 128 South Jefferson Boulevard. This is the AT&T Environmental Health and Safety Building. Your cross streets are West Harrison Street, North Jefferson Boulevard, and West James Street. Again, 128 South Jefferson Street for a fire alarm. They advised it was a general critical fire alarm in a commercial building. Tema Pages 958.

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Suck for ambulance. You're being requested at 911 Jefferson Street. Looking for a 35-year-old male having a seizure. Again, for suck for ambulance, 911 Jefferson Street, 36-year-old male having a seizure. Saw clear at 1023.

backup ambulance, Sudbury backup ambulance. You're being requested at 911 Jefferson Street, 911 Jefferson Street, for a 36-year-old male who had had a seizure. Again, for Sudbury backup ambulance, 911 Jefferson Street, for a 36-year-old male seizure. Sudbury 1022.

0: Whatever, it's time to breathe.
1: 325, go ahead.
0: Could you send me a CFS for a trash can in traffic, 41 northbound at Main? 41 northbound at Main, it's been removed.
1: 325-10-4.
2: Go ahead. Could you run my driver, Jose, see if he has any record?
1: 311-10-4.
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I'm getting a message saying that my mock web service method was unsuccessful, unable to create the session.

0: 203 at destination any miles 22 even, 22 even.
1: Yeah.

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You're being requested to our house, 355 Mack Drive, in the dining room for a resident that passed out. She stood up and passed out. She is unresponsive but is breathing. Again, Reedsburg Ambulance, 355 Mack Drive in the dining room for a resident that passed out, is unresponsive but breathing. Timeout, 10:35.

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3: 28, toll request. 313, go ahead.
2: Adam, Tom William, 1436, take the blast. We are at Quick Trip South. It's an 05 Maroon Buick parked up against the building.
3: Blast, and you're at Quick Trip South instead of the one in West Monroe?
2: Sorry about that. Quick Trip West Monroe.
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1: 10:46, 154 northbound. RP from Rogue on the right shoulder. Caller is the driver. Working with roadside assistance. 154 northbound.
0: 10:46.

0: 313, saw clear.
1: 10-4-313.
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10 and 2 point at EMS, you have a call. Point at EMS, you have a call. This will be for a medical alarm at 238 West Seward Street, apartment 313. Cross streets are Wellington Street and Hillside Terrace. 238 West Seward Street, apartment 313. This will be for a pendant activation for a 79-year-old female. It was a fall notification. They were unable to make voice contact. The female does have a history of high blood pressure and diabetes and is a fall risk. Time of page is 1103.

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1: Good.
0: Verbal disturbance being reported at 120 East Main Street, Merrimack. Male versus female, believe it be between Jason and Captain Sigmund.
1: 10-4.

Spring Green Ambulance. 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

0: Quick Trip on Highway 14 for a 17-year-old female in the restroom having a seizure. Sauk Tony, clear at 11:07.
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3: 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Again, for plane ambulance, you're being requested mutual aid by 531 to respond to the quick trip at Spring Green on Highway 14 for a 17-year-old female having a seizure. So I'm clear at 11-11.
0: Acknowledge, bitch. 10-4, please. 37 on location.
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1: 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SOC clear 1113.

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0: 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Both patient is alert and conscious.
1: Five, three, six, copy.

talk for a backup ambulance and Merrimack emergency responders. You're needed on Idlewild Road near fire number E13580, Idlewild Road, for a 69-year-old female who was on an e-bike coming down the hill. She crashed into a shed. She's alert and conscious, however, has a severe laceration to her leg. Again, for Stock Creek Backup Ambulance, Merrimack Emergency Responders, you're needed at Idlewild Road. My fire number E13580, 69-year-old female on an e-bike, went down a hill, crashed into a shed. She has a severe laceration to her leg. She's alert and conscious. Stock Creek 1119.

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0: 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No answer on callback. We've had two prior hang-ups from the same number at that address.
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1: 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We've received another call from the senior patient is now unresponsive.

0: Was that response, was that an update for us?
1: Affirmative 508, patient is now not responding, unresponsive.
0: Copy that, thank you. 536, talk on location.
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0: to Merrimack Fire First Responders, second page for the call-in. Idlewild Road, patient is now unconscious, unresponsive. 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Idlewild Road, patient is unconscious, unresponsive. Timeout, 11:26.
1: F220 information. Go ahead, Zach. I do have another open line from the same phone number. Comes back to the property owner at 879 Bassett Hill.

0: on fire, EMS.
1: Go ahead, Sox.
0: Patient update, the patient was possibly seizing. The caller called back advising foaming at the mouth. They are placing on her side until your arrival.
2: Merrimack Fire to Sauk. Now this page, be here out shortly.

0: so patient is actively seizing?
1: It's possible that she's seizing. The patient advises she's starting to foam at the mouth.
0: Ability of med flight, please.
1: 10-4.
2: Merrimack fires a stock. Acknowledge page being out shortly.
1: 10-4, Merrimack.
3: I am on scene. I believe the phone owner is outside doing some yard work.
4: 10-4, 220.

0: to Bearable Fire EMS. Paramedic intercept being requested by Sauk Prairie Ambulance. Respond to E-13580 Idlewild Road. 69-year-old female was on an e-bike, crashed into a shed, unconscious, unresponsive. Again, for Bearable Fire EMS, paramedic intercept being requested by Sauk Prairie Ambulance. E-13580 Idlewild Road, timeout 1132.
1: Merrimack, time is 11:32, and for you and for 508, med flight's been called. They do have a helicopter available. They'll come back with an ETA.
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1: 10-4.
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2: Patient is conscious, not alert, breathing at this time, lots of lacerations, possible head injury. We are going to need med flight.
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4: SOG 2 Merrimack, fire on Far EMS.
2: Go ahead.
4: Chief 2 ETA for a med flight will be 11:56. Where would you like to meet them? At the Devil Fed, LZ?
2: Negatory. We're going to land them right here by Albany United Wild on their fireworks ground. Could you please page out Prairie Fire to land the LZ?
4: 10-4.
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0: SOG 2 Prairie Stack Fire, you're being requested mutual aid to assist in setting up a landing zone for Merrimack Fire at their fireworks grounds, Idlewild, Albright Road area. SOG clear, 11:36.
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0: Can you open up me a ambulance versus motorcycle CA? I'll have an address when you're ready. We'll be in front of E. Edward 13571. E. Edward 13571. We're 10-2 here. I'll have a 20 as well. Motorcycle plates 399 John George. 399 John George.
1: 10-4.
2: The name?
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0: 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I have Wanakee EMS on the phone for you.
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1: 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Sam Zebra 7264.
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0: 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Staff had someone turn in some prescription medication.
1: Got it.
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dog to Spring Green Ambulance. Spring Green Ambulance, you're being requested in Shiplet, S13009 Shiplet Road. It'll be lot number 94. This is for a 34-year-old female who's currently in the bathroom. Daughter is on scene advising she's been pacing the floors all morning and repeating herself, asking EMS to respond to check on her. Again, for Spring Green Ambulance, you're being requested at Shiplet, slot number 94. And for a 34-year-old female who's currently in the bathroom, she's been pacing the floors, repeating herself. Daughter's requesting EMS to check on her. So I'm clear at 1241.

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1: And 41303.
2: Sauk 531.
0: Go ahead, this is 531.
2: Are you able to call in? I have the deputy on the phone for you.

Sock 309, Chuck Wilson. Be at the Walmart. Caller advising witnessed a white female, possibly 18 years old, with a black juvenile child. Child had pigtails. Yanked the child out of a van, threatening the child before they went into the Walmart. Now, they got out of a white van. It's a Transit XL with Mickey Mouse stickers on it, Michigan plate of 2 Mary HH41. 2MHH41. RP's name is Stacy. You can contact her in the numbers in the cab. Yep.

I'll make any to Lodi EMS. You have a call, Lodi EMS. You have a call for a 77-year-old female with a very high pulse. 15 Prospect Avenue, cross streets are Chest Street and Seminary Street. Again, 15 Prospect Avenue for a 77-year-old female. She's advising her pulse is high at 104 and her heart is pounding. She just left the doctor's office and she feels worse. Her husband is on scene with her, advising EMS through the front door. Time of page is 1319.

0: 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You're needed at the intersection of Highway 12 and Sauk Prairie Road for a head-on two-car 1050. Again, for Sauk for ambulance, Sauk City Fire. You're needed at 12 and Sauk Prairie Road for a two-car head-on 1050. Sauk clear at 1321.
1: Acknowledges Paige. We will also have our backup going out for this one.
2: 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Backup will be responding as well at 1321.

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0: Buckwood.
1: I have the son on the phone from your Idlewild accident looking to speak with someone. Should I just get a phone number for him?
0: Yeah, just get a phone number and put it in the CAD. I'll call him back later.
1: 10-4.
2: Within the intersection, one driver is out being assessed by an individual. I'll be out checking on injuries as well.
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2: Go to Sauk Prairie Ambulance.
0: Go for Sauk Prairie Ambulance.
2: You can see me standing here. I've got one individual that was in the vehicle, possibly pregnant as well, having some issues here. The other blonde next to me was in the vehicle as well.
0: 10-4.

0: 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I've got two patients complaining of injuries, one alert, talking, upright. I'm out assessing the other one.
1: 10-4.

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1: 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Bar Buddies River Resort, or Buddies River Resort.
0: 10-4. Adam Charles Edward 4704 Alpha 27 for that vehicle. Charles Ocean Robert Nora William Edward Lincoln Lincoln. First name Larissa Lincoln Adam Robert Ida Sam Sam Adam. Initial A Adam. Female White 118 2007. 118 2007.

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0: Jeep Grand Cherokee white in color to Michael or Julie Cass. 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

another 28. Wisconsin heavy truck plate, David over Henry, 44921. David over Henry, 44921.

And a 2017 Ford F-350 white in color, 2 and 7th gasser out of Sauk City.

0: shut down 12 MPS southbound.
1: 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Other unit.
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3: Traffic has been stopped. I talked down to Sheriff. You'll see the end of the traffic soon. Would you like us to go anywhere else?
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1: 10-4.
2: Sheriff left, and we are now blocking southbound traffic.

probably will if Rush 7 is available. Southbound lane. Left and right turn lanes open. We just need to get the traffic out of the southbound lane. Copy that. We'll be there in that.

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1: Doc, can you send 508 non-emergent to the location of the accident?
0: Copy, 508. To Sauk Creek Backup Ambulance. 507 is requesting 508 respond to the scene of the accident at 12 Sauk Creek Road. Again, for Sauk Creek Ambulance, 507 is requesting 508 respond to the accident at 12 Sauk Creek Road. Sauk Clear, 1341.
2: Go ahead, Sauk.
3: Just confirming, was that the end of the traffic coming from the intersection of 12 and CF southbound?

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3: with it. 37, last name is William Ocean Ocean David. First of Henry Adam Robert Victor Edward Young. Middle of Mary Edward Robert Lincoln Ida Nora. Male white, date of birth 2-1-1954. So that'd be the driver of the red truck I ran shortly ago. Break for the 29.
2: Go ahead with it.
3: Same last name, William Ocean Ocean David, first of David Ida Adam Nora Edward, middle L Lincoln, female white, date of birth 9/15/56, 091556.
2: 10-4.
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5: 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That's a good spot. Thank you.
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7: For 56-year-old female who's been vomiting for the past 18 hours, believed to be severely dehydrated. Again, for Fairway Ambulance Union, 1414 Evergreen Drive. 56-year-old female has been vomiting for the past 18 hours, believed to be severely dehydrated. SOC cleared 1344.
6: Road unless otherwise advised.
2: 10-4-508-1344.
1: Trying to reach them as well. But yes, Sockprairie Road is the best avenue for them to approach.
7: 10-4-508, copy, Sockprairie Road.

ATF, trying to turn southbound. Copy that. Command provider 9. Go on, highway TF blocking the southbound turn lane.

0: A car slipped down, southbound, red SUV headed your way.
1: Fire EMS at the 12 and PF intersection. Are they coming through the dealership here around you?
0: We did have one, but we need a deputy on Highway PF blocking the turn lane headed west going southbound.
2: Highway 12 command, we're arriving on scene. Where would you like us?

0: County Bell Zone EMS, Bell Zone EMS, Unibud Medical, alarm activation, 705 Stony Acres Road, again, 705 Stony Acres Road, Stony Acres Apartment. Alarm company is advising it's showing just outside of the apartment building. However, she does come back to apartment 145. No contact with the 79-year-old female. Time 1349.
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0: got a 1027 for the white Ford truck driver.
1: Go ahead.
0: Last name Gasser, George Adam, Sam Sam, Edward Robert. First name Evan, Edward Victor Adam Nora. Middle initial M. Mary, male white, date of birth 12/22/1999. 12/22/1999. See my attached, please.

0: 800. 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
1: I told my Mizey's here they can go through the lot to get to their yard. I told him to put the cones back when he gets over there. Just adds up.
2: That the tenant was plotting outside of the apartment building, but she comes back to apartment 145, 145.
0: 145, thank you.
3: Kill Tornado 7-1-3.
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4: Rush 7, I'm waiting. Rush 7, can you actually wait so we can get turned around? Bachelor, I got
2: 617. 617.
4: 617, transporting 1 to St. Mary's.
2: Transferring,
4: unfortunately,
2: 1.
4: As well, or just rush 7?
5: 10-4-5-10-14-1.

0: We are going to reposition closer to Sauk Prairie Road, just for your information. I don't know if you still want to block that lane, but we will be repositioning now.
1: 10-4, are they going to be allowing traffic southbound to get around at this point?
0: Once we get repositioned, yes.
1: Once you're positioned, let me know, and then I'll let them turn south then.
0: Copy, thank you.
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3: 10-4, 508, 1404.

Bearable Fire. 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Saw clear at working room 56.

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1: Copy that.

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1: 12 and 33 roundabout. I got a trailer stuck in the roundabout.
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1: Good.
0: Going to have a traffic complaint heading right towards you, currently at Looters Road and Highway 12. That's going to be a green Mack dump truck with the number 41 on it. RP states the box is not latched and it's been throwing gravel all over vehicles and they are unaware of it. Again, it's at 12 and Looters Road heading in your direction.
1: Like coming down Star Prairie Road, or going to be on 12?
0: It should be on Highway 12 headed westbound.
1: 10-4.
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0: In Ironton at 201 4th Street, if you could meet Teresa there in about 30 minutes, reference some suspicious people taking pictures of her property while they're not home. Has happened on multiple occasions.
1: Come on.
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2: Last seen on Highway 113 entering the city of Baraboo near Water Street was a blue or green Toyota Corolla with Wisconsin 1028 of Adam Tom Tom 6425. Was seen all over the road after pulling out of Frankie's. Last time the RP did see it was pulled over near the Driftless Glen.
1: Okay.

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0: 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SD patrol calls looking for me. Just let them know I'll meet them up here.
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2: 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Caller, a passerby reporting it appeared someone was burning some tires.
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1: Talk, what?
0: Alarm company called back. They are receiving additional water flow alarms for the basement now, as well as in water flow pump alarms going off.
1: Delta Fire copies. We'll be stepping up.

for ambulance, you're being requested to 1300 19th Street, apartment 115, for an elderly female with confusion. Says she can't stand up. Her inclusive worker and daughter-in-law are with her. Dan Reedsburg Ambulance, respond to 1300 19th Street, apartment 115. For an elderly female with confusion, says she can't stand up. Timeout 1452.

0: Dog, don't fire. 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Copy 4 as command.
1: 10-4 at 1457.

Observable Fire EMS, you're being requested at Oak Park Place. 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

0: 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Adam Paul Sam 7739. You have enough for the RO as well.
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0: Okay, if you can get one going, it looks like we had a small fire in the closet and some other activities that were happening over there.
1: 10-4.
2: Good.
3: 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This fire alarm that went off. Fire is requesting a deputy.
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0: 6-1, it's plotted at the number 1 kitchen buffet, 815 Madison Street. I was able to make contact with a female, Jewel. She did state it was a pocket dial and there was no emergency, no sounds of distress.

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0: 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Caller advising Austin tried to hit her, trying to take her car.
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1: 1029 out of Wisconsin, last name Pickett, Paul, Ida, Charles, King, Edward, Tom, Tom, first name Austin, Adam, Union, Sam, Tom, Ida, Nora, middle school, J, James, Mail White, 827-1996. 827-1996.
0: That's one.

2130 running Austin, showing he's clear out of Black River Falls, negative PNP. It does appear that he does have a armed and dangerous protection order for him out of Peoria, Illinois. However, it appears it has not been served on him yet.

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0: 3358, front of J's. Dallas, Boy, David, Charles, 4185. Boy, David, Charles, 4185.

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0: In Loganville at 375 East Street, apartment 7. A report of loud music. The RP states the female in the apartment turns the music up and then leaves. This is an ongoing issue. It is happening right now.
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0: The owner of the RV just showed up. Wes Baraboo is going to address it. No need for a response.
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1: Go
0: ahead. Another one? 26 assistance requests here at the LEC. In the lobbies are Francisco Alvarez. He lives on Ishinala Road. Wishing to speak with the deputy. He believes he's been followed by someone lately. He'll be at the LEC lobby.
1: Okay. 10-4, you can put me at 10-23.
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0: 904 Moore Street, number 435. Speak with Holly. Sounds like she might have left. Said that Jeffrey was there threatening her and recording her.�
1: 1042.

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She'll be in the White Pontiac Grand Prix. The male half sounds like he's still on scene.

0: 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Eagle 7 is running at 1611.
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0: 478 Highway 60 against W6478 Highway 60, crashes Highway 22 and Highway 51. For a male with a head injury, law enforcement is on scene. They are requesting a non-emergent response. I'm on page 1612.
1: County Harlington 28.
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1: Acknowledge patron Joseph
0: Route. 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

0: 313, disturbance not in progress. 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He's in the upper water park parking lot.
1: Copy.

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It's a black Mazda CX-9.

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0: 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Boy Charles Edward, 9491. North Shore Entrance Road, Devil's Lake.
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0: 232, assistance request. Go ahead. In the area of South Parkway and Martin Street, an RP reporting power lines that are possibly down on the north side of the road. Not a road hazard, but possibly in the reach and excess of humans and children, maybe going between some sidewalks. If you're able to confirm, we can contact Alliance.
1: Copy. I'll be in route.
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0: Just info the male subject here. I'm going to be calling in here in a minute. Talk to somebody from Strip Task Force.
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Permission. 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The caller was still behind it, heading into Columbia. They were advised to watch out for it. 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

0: 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You can put me out at Mount Olympus with the others.
1: Zephyr 322.
2: 308 Sock, all units are clear from the truck direction.
1: Zephyr 308.

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0: I put a plate in the call. It's 10:43. There was some sort of verbal disagreement between parties involved in this trespassing case, and 9144 is aware and trying to locate the vehicle, but it's probably heading back toward Baraboo.
1: 10-4.

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Back on a 2015 Mazda CX-9. It's black, to a Naomi Milbourne out of Marinette, Wisconsin. Expiration 5/27. There's no longs. The address shows 2815 Gilbert Street in Marinette.

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You're needed at Mount Olympus, building 25 at 411 Wisconsin Dells Parkway. Your cross streets are Shady Lane and Newsom Lane. This will be for a female subject who called guest services, stated she was very dizzy. She also has two children in the room. This is secondhand information. Again, for Dells out in the ambulance, if you could respond to Mount Olympus, building 25 at 411 Wisconsin Dells Parkway. This will be in room 26225. 26225. Thought clear at 1727.

kind of point out EMS, you have a call. This will be at 1201 Highway 51. Again, it's 1201 Highway 51, cross streets of Paulcut Pine Lanes and Kent Road. For a 52-year-old male who is not conscious, but he is breathing. He fell off a ladder. He is not responding. Home with his son, time of page 1728.

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1: 10-4.8, would you like a paramedic, Paige, right away? EMS, you're being requested for a paramedic. Portage EMS, you're being requested for a paramedic in Point at 1201 Highway 51. Again, it's 1201 Highway 51 with cross streets of Pocket Pines Lane and Kent Road. For a 52-year-old male who fell off of a ladder, he's not conscious, not responding, but he is breathing. He's home with his son, time of page 1729. Go ahead.
0: Portage
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0: 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They're advising to come behind the garage. He is reacting to sternum rubs. He is breathing, but not alert at all.
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McDonough, you said point at fire. Call McDonough, you said point at fire. You're needed at your EMS call at 1201 Highway 51. Again, 1201 Highway 51. Cross street is Pocket Pines Lane and Kent Road and Teeter Road. For a 52-year-old male subject that fell off a ladder, he is not conscious. He is breathing, has breathing with a faint pulse. When at EMS, you can disregard this page on accident, page at 1736.

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0: Evan, that's why I'd advise they can be in the air and hover until you're ready, if you would like. Ten-4, I'll get them in Rome.
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0: 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This is the second Patriot Medical call, 1201 Highway 51. Again, 1201 Highway 51, Cross Street, Pawcat, Pines Lane, Kent Road, and Cedar Road for a 52-year-old male that fell off the ladder. CPR is currently in progress. Second page at 1739.
1: Six fifty one, go ahead.
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1: 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We have a 2-minute ETA.

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Point at fire, med flight ETA to in area 1759. They are looking for a landing zone when you are able. They are advising fire ground gray.

0: 10-4, did you copy the ETA from Med Flight, and also do you have a landing zone for them?
1: I copied. We need a landing zone. I didn't catch the ETA.
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2: I'll be on Dallas Street near Phillips Boulevard. It'll be a Wisconsin registration pickup. Tom Young, 6007. Again, that's Tom Young, 6007.
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1: We're stalled, traffic's down.
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1: South Lake Road near the day use, Wisconsin 28, Adam Zebra Mary, 8575, Adam Zebra Mary, 8575.
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2: 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Cleared 1800 hours.

California, northbound 12 from PF. So be a blue Ford pickup with Iowa plates. David Robert Sam 998. David Robert Sam 998. Passing County C Charlie now. Concerned that a child is not belted in and it keeps going left of center. The caller will make a statement. Both sides of the truck are painted with American flags.

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At 1808.

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0: Looking on clock, it's going to be Ocean Robert Sam 998. Ocean Robert Sam 998. Does come back to, looks like maybe a blue vehicle with four doors, and the flags look hand painted on the back quarter panels.
1: 10-4. I believe I observed it. It was still westbound. Attempting to get caught up with it.
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0: 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I believe that the vehicle must have exited at one of the Baraboo exits.

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0: Next flight has left the scene with the patient. We're packing up, we'll be clearing the scene.
1: Temporal clearing at 1822.

Suwanee County to Bellzone EMS. Bellzone EMS, we have a medical call of an 11-year-old male who had a seizure. He is conscious at this time. This will be at 2325 Wisconsin Bells Parkway, the McDonald's. Again, 2325 Wisconsin Bells Parkway, the McDonald's. 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I am still gathering information. 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
1: 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I'm just coming through the 33 and 136 roundabout trying to catch him.
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0: secrets have, but...
1: Last name, Bowen, at Boy, Ocean, William, Edward, Nora. First name, Ezra. Edward, Zebra, Robert, Adam. Middle initial, W as in William. Male, white. Date of birth is 6/27/2001. 6/27/2001.

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0: I have a check welfare on Highway 113 just outside the city limits. Male subject appears to be under the influence of something acting very strange. Confronted by an RP and caused a little disturbance. We're receiving multiple calls on him.
1: 10-4, funeral.
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1: 10-4.
0: Go ahead.
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0: 10-4. We'll stack that one until we figure out the check welfare.

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0: Was the RP a passerby or the homeowner of that address?
1: It sounds like both. You know, if you have a homeowner at that address that also called.
0: 10-9, please.
1: It was both. It sounded like this Quinn was passing by, but Ben might be the homeowner.
0: Got it. Mm-hmm. 9130, so I can show me how to put a dress on.
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0: 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He's advising two subjects in the woods at the call address. I'm on the toll left here to approach.
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